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1: 25.
0: Can you run an attach to the RO of the Camry?

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1: 10-4.

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0: 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Are we good to cancel or do you want them to continue for 670?
1: I think you said one, have the other one continue to this 918 call with me.
0: 10-4, 223 or 225?
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0: 10-4.

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7, it's going to be for the East Side District 4 and the 434 for 34399 North Cape Creek Road, 34399 North Cape Creek Road, the Walmart for 927 Sam. Units responding remain on 400, all notes clears, 1933.

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0: Give me 10 tabs. William Wingenham, 8, Young, 4. Leadership 1.
1: 10-4, it is showing up permanently. William Lincoln, Adam, 8 Young, 4, 29 negative, and 06 Ford. The Phoenix, from Michael, expiring 12 of 2026.
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0: 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I emailed a petition.
1: Who's always 10-4?
0: 10-4. 351, your auto, Michael, is attached. 9-27 is valid.
2: Three forty-six.
0: And
2: you're on Arizona 28.
0: Okay.
2: Charlie, Tom, Adam, Ocean, Tom, Sam.

12 Tom Adam, 0 Tom Sam, tournament negative of 2016 to the Scion out of Wetman to a carry, expiring 9/30/2026. I didn't get it a record back as that 0 as an ocean. I'm saying that they missed a call in regards to his grandmother's property. I'm not sure if you guys were trying to give him a call.

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1: I think it's a 33.
0: Give me the 9:30 MLB, please.
1: 10-4, 10-15, South 395th Avenue. For the neighbors, dogs that are killing complainants, livestock, contact in person.

0: Let me get 231. Your number one, that's 670 and the 221 B to me, and then you could send me the 902 and the 222 B.
1: Send work.

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0: You could average that 918 Paul, and I copy those updates. Can you break 233 from his current traffic and add him as well?

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1: Lincoln 231.
0: Yes, I just added a note from the base. Your units are out there today. Can you make sure 230 is tracking that note, please?

0: Again, 273, just be advised, our subject Tad has access to firearms in the home. It looks like his wife is going to attempt to secure them before you guys make contact.
1: Is 273, copy that.

0: We are going to 23. Does that corresponder on tonight?
1: No, let me just double check. Because it's going to be a negative.

0: Lincoln 342, can I get a rolling?
1: Go ahead.
0: Arizona, Lincoln, Young, Adam, 98, Henry.
1: Negative 1022, Hyundai Elantra, the surprise to Juliana, expired 3/31/2026. So you playing traffic?
0: Yeah, 10-4. 113th and US 16 for the expired.
1: 10-4.
2: Have we not?
3: 371, make traffic today.

0: Nancy 22.
1: Madam Fisher, please, sir.
2: I'm trying to clear and dispel that 240 on Ellis Street, the 211.

0: 222. What are you wanting to respond to 240?
1: I was just going to clear number 6 on that 1042 juvenile.
0: And then I have this 902 off 43rd that's still being held for you. Do you want me to dispel that for you as well?
1: 10-4-6, Sam, on the 902.
0: 10-4.
1: And 622 back on our district 2, and I'm 10-7 in that minute.
0: Have a good night.

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1: 3 to Henry.
0: Can you have the on-call TOE supervisor give me 21, please?
1: 10-4. 10-4.
2: We need 3 following traffic.
3: Zero 060, mile post 136. It'll be a semi. Semi trailer place going to be Washington 00285 Adam Mary for failure to maintain.
2: Yeah, 225, show them what is.
1: 225, I copy 1-2-10, 2013. 351 for that. Washington play 00285 Adam Mary. 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
2: Reason why I got a 621 whenever you're ready.
1: Go ahead.
2: Out of Washington.
3: 956-36 Robert Paul.
1: Negative a 2,000. 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
2: Negative 2,500. Copy 2729, please.
1: Go ahead.
2: Also, Lincoln Ocean, Paul Edward Zebra, first out of Roberts Ocean, Sam Edward, Edward, 8/30/1969.
1: 27 is valid.
2: Okay, thank you.

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1: I'm sorry, last minute.
0: 223, you're showing route to CVI, 1 on board, miles 154045.
1: 2020.
2: Lincoln 625, I'll be following 223.
1: Lincoln 347.
3: The 712 and the 46D, please.
1: And then Lone Mountain. 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
1: 10-4.
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1: 222.
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1: 7-4. 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
1: Yes, sir. Give me a favor. There should be a 21 for Laura in the Columbus. Can you write that? Can you tell me that number for me?
0: One is going to be 760-987-1437.
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0: 45.
1: Copy that, 1035. I'm not out with this subject. Thank you.
0: 10-4. Lincoln 231, just confirming CBI took custody.
1: 10-4, CBI took custody.
0: 10-4.

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0: Lincoln 222, Pink Factory 2, Arizona 28.
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1: Go ahead.
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Canyon to an Everett, expiring in 2027. That second 28, Mary Lincoln Lincoln 8, 29 negative 2000, Jeep Grand Cherokee. Same location to Everett, expiring in 2028.

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1: 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They were requesting contact with I 21 first.
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0: 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He's a very frequent caller.
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0: Emergency traffic for the West Side District 2 and the 232 at Baseline and Palo Verde and Baseline for 962 Union. Units providing remain on 200. Everyone that's clear is 2121.
1: I'm looking at 231 and 233. Baseline in Palo Verde for 962 Union. Could be for a gray sedan that went into a ditch, ran a stop sign, and then crashed into the ditch. The vehicle's going to be on the south side. Her caller was just passing by. Unknown if there's any injuries or if there's water in the ditch.
2: 230 at me.
1: 10-4.

0: I guess it would be 4.
1: Hey, Jeff, 6 9 3 5 1.
0: Thank you.

0: Code 20, please.
1: 17617.
0: Okay, thank you.
1: Lincoln 230.
0: Lincoln 230.
1: You just slow down all the units. It's going to be unoccupied. Can you copy 28, please?
0: 10-4, clear.
1: 50 out of Arizona, temp tag, 94, Tom, 5405. It's not in the ditch. It's almost in the ditch.
2: Fire's right behind me, I'll let them know. If you want to call them, let them know they
0: can cancel, it's fine. There were. Negative 233, Shelby 28. 2894, Tom 5405, 29 negative, 2011, Chevy Malibu. It's going to be an expired 30-day permit, expired 7/26/2025, issued to Jose out of Tonopah.
1: Copy. We got footprints in the area. Looks like somebody possibly got out.
0: 10-4.

0: 651, our caller is going to have his emergency lights on as well.
1: Thank you.

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1: 331 Tom.
0: I'll be out with Arizona. King Tom Adam 1 Lincoln 5 for speed will be parked down on the 101 coming up to Bell.
1: Send 4. King Tom Adam 1 Lincoln 5, 29 negative for 2022 Hyundai Kona out of Queen Creek to Carissa, expiring in 2027.

0: 18, please.
1: Just advising on the 822 off McKinley for the step-up group home. Fire was on scene, but they had to back out due to the UGV getting aggressive and throwing chairs.
0: Roger. We'll be breaking off the shortly. We'll go deal with Thaddeus.
1: 10-4, thank you.

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0: Now, excuse me, code goes to 0962 North Henry, and preempt myself, 233 and 230, if we're going to go to 822.
1: 10-4.

0: Bring it through, fella. Just an update. 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Looks like it's going to be, we're going to be unable to get through his side of the residence. We're going to go around to 296th Avenue.
1: Denver.
0: Traffic.
2: Number 7th in Oklahoma, out of Arizona. 5-6 Adams, 0 David 1, headlight.
0: Two twenty-three.
3: Can you free up myself in 25 at 2-927 South?
1: It's going to be Avondale traffic. We're giving it to them.
0: 10-422.
1: 3-42 for your plate, 5-6 Adam, 0 David 1. It's coming back to two vehicles, a 2015 Nissan and a 1999 Pontiac. Are you with a Nissan or a Pontiac?
2: 10-4. Yeah, I was a Pontiac. The 107th outbound.
0: In reference to that 97th I called General Manager. He stated he was code 4EX and I pressed the button. I see now that it's happened. No traffic.
1: I'll let him know you called him.
4: 3-843, can you put me on that 910?
1: So far.
4: Lincoln 345.
1: Lincoln 345.
4: Can you pick me off the call that I'm on? Send me a 239 victim on beat.
1: North 174th Lane, it's going to be south of. Neighbors are verbally fighting, going on for 30 minutes. There's a male and a female heard screaming. Something that heard something about a divorce. Looks like the female walked off going northbound. The male was in his 30s, Hispanic male, medium build, approximately 5'5". The female was also in her 30s, Hispanic female, medium build, wearing a black t-shirt and blue jeans.
0: 3-41 traffic.
1: 3-41.
0: 111 at Michigan, Arizona, Charles Tom Bravo, 3046, no 28 light.

0: D-41, Sphere 28, Charles Tom, Bravo 3046, currently negative of 2018 Chevy Equinox out of Peoria to a Margaret in Arthur, expiring in 2027.
1: 34, I'm in 111 at Tennessee, code 4.
0: 10-4.

0: Lincoln, the 35 copy traffic. Southbound SR 85, mile post 124, with Arizona, Tom, Robert, Adam, 14, Adam, 5, for speed.
1: 10-5.
2: 333, Tom, can you show me on my 341?

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0: Yeah, I mean, 345 traffic.
1: 10-4.

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1: Go ahead.
0: The last digit is going to be Sam out of Arizona.
1: Chrysler 300 out of Phoenix to a Daniel and Maribel expiring in 2027. Is that the vehicle out with?
0: 10-4, thank you.
1: 10-4.
2: Sorry, when that'll be my mail.
1: 10-4.

0: drinking some 33. 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
0: You show all 3 units, 23, please.
1: 10-4.

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1: Three
2: 45, we'll be able to
1: attack 10-4.

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At a moment, Adam 3, Tom 2, training negative 2015, Chrysler Town and Country, out of Glendale to Norwood, expiring in 2027.

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1: Go ahead.
2: Thank you, 3-5-1.
0: Going to be out of Arizona. Adam Bravo, Adam 3, Tom 2.
1: 10-4, 371.
2: Lincoln 231.
1: 231.
2: Over the fire, Captain. It's been close for since I've been here. Sadius has not flown. I need to get them.

0: 340.
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0: I'm just advising of District 3 traffic, 415 Charles, priority 2, and then 345.
2: So we're good.
0: Thank you.

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1: Lincoln 231.
0: You attention to four, number four, please, and I'll be back to the 962 Union.
1: Ten four.

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1: Myself and 346 are 23 in the area.
2: Weekend 371, can I come 50?
0: Negative, but 345, can you 10-9 your left?
1: 345, myself and 346 are 23 in the area.
0: 10-4, 371, go ahead.
2: Disregard, thank you.
3: 343, I copy the updates. We'll be sending to you there shortly.
0: Ten four.

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1: Yeah.
0: So I'm back to you, sir. Log on.
1: Yes, I'm logged on. Any problems?
0: 351, is this show me logged on?
1: Let me check.

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1: 1050, please.
0: Copy.

0: 341.
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1: Okay.

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1: 346.
0: Thank you, 7-4.
1: Sanford, thank you. 215th Avenue and Lone Mountain. Tracy at 21.
2: Lincoln, 347.
1: 347.
2: I already completed that 712. I just need to clear it out.
1: 346, copy.
0: Oh.

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1: 340.
0: I have a 670 in the 343B, a 250 in the 343, and a 671 in the 343, all priority 30.
1: Yeah, I think.
0: Confirm.

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1: Lincoln 351.
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0: Lincoln 291.
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0: 231.
1: 231.
0: Yes, ma'am. I see the registered owner of this vehicle's address is in Queen Creek. Can we check with Queen Creek PD and see if they can go out to that address, attempt to make contact with them, and ask if they know where their vehicle is?
1: Sounds like.

0: Lincoln 347.
1: Lincoln 347.
0: I'm having cat issues. Can you clear me out of number 4 on my current call and then send me back to 712 so I can add some notes and close it out?

0: 251. It's 111th Avenue in Grand.
1: I believe that was 341, but I was about to 50.
0: 10-4.

0: 343.
1: 343.
2: Hey, reference 671. Can we see if we can number one it, just because there has been notable and always requesting it?
0: 340 or 350? Can we number one that 671 due to complaint being notable and always requesting a 671?

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0: US 60 in Deer Valley with California. 9 William King Tom 111 for an early career.
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0: Mike MC5129, negative for 28. 9 William King Tom 111 out of California comes back to a 2025 Chrysler. Good Ian Holdings out of Fire 6227.
1: Mike MC47, show me out with them.
0: 10-4.

0: 220 left.
1: I'm just advising of that. 671 and the 225 beat priority 3.
0: Yeah, 4. You can break me from this and show me around to that.
1: 10-4. It's 76 lane. There's just extra patrol in the area.
2: Yes, ma'am. Just sent a CAD message. That's my county number. You can provide that to Queen Creek if they need any more details from me.
1: I already gave them the update. Thank you, though.
2: 10-4.
3: I think it's 233.
1: 233.
3: Be advised, mobile crisis is at 17 of my location. They're going to transport Jubi.
1: 10-4. Soul just west of 8 Kids, car throwing aerial fireworks.

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0: Call 20.
1: 21 picture, thank you.
0: 10-4, thank you.

0: Thanks, what are you available for that 506 Henry?
1: Ten four,
0: thank you. 820 West Pima Street at Love's. There's a male subject that is trying to follow the Love's employee. This is the third time that they've seen the subject described as a Hispanic male in his 65-5 slim build wearing unknown in a white large four-door Dodge Ram.
2: Is there an address for the kids on Avenida Delta 1, Lake Pleasant Parkway?
0: That's just the crossroads they gave. There's no address. They're also riding around on motorized bicycles.
2: 10-4, can you double check that, see if that's the registration?
0: 10-4.

0: Lincoln 222.
1: Lincoln 222.
0: Just for cat purposes, the 101 did not crash.
1: 10-4. 346 West Pacific Pleasant Avenue, the Del Sol is MCSL.

0: Lincoln 222.
1: Lincoln 222.
0: Just for cat purposes, the 101 did not crisis.
1: 10-4. 346 West of Lake Pleasant and Avenida del Sol is MCSL.
2: Ten four.

0: is just west of Johnson off of the 10. And they didn't specify where they needed a canine. I'm guessing a traffic stop.
1: Ten four, I can start the wave, but I'm at I believe 83rd and the 10, so if it's gonna be first, yeah, I'm gonna be a little extended.
0: 10-4, I'll let him know.

0: 331-7, can you actually break me and copy at 961?
1: Go ahead.
2: It's going to be involved in a motorcycle. It's on fire. Actually, I've got a DPS as well.
1: I'm sorry. All clears on 907. It's off of the 10 and what, 80 there?
2: Before, what I wanted to say.
1: Copy, 1 to 10, 2306.
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1: 10, 4.

0: 331 Tom.
1: 331 Tom.
0: Ma'am, can you start a fire to, it's going to be just west of 83rd on the I-10, the motorcycle involved in the 907 that's stuck underneath a tractor trailer, and that's going to be on fire.
1: Okay, 10-4, thank you.

0: Lincoln 344.
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0: fire was already 17. Do you have any info on the injuries of the parties?
1: DCS had the one male detained. That's going to be on the overpass. I'm, like I said, just west of, but he was alert. He was wearing a helmet as well.
0: Sounds fine.

0: 331 pound.
1: GPS is code 4 over here. You can clear me to 5 and you can send me back to 907 on Johnson. Sounds like he's still requesting us to.
0: 10-4, can I clear you a 90 GPS?
1: 10-4.
0: 10-4, thank you.
2: Maybe 220.
0: 220.
2: 7-2-3-3-3-3-3-3-3-3-3-3-3-3-3-3-3-3-3-3-3-3-3-3-3-3-3-3-3-3-3-3-3-3-3-3-3-3-3-3-3-3-3-3-3-3-3-3-3-3-3-3-3-3-3-3-3-3-3-3-3-3-3-3-3-3-3-3-3-3-3-3-3-3-3-3-3-3-3-3-3-3-3-3-3-3-3-3-3-3-3-3-3-3-3-3-3-3-3-3-3-3-3-3-3-3-3-3-3-3-3-3-3-3-3-3-3-3-3-3-3-3-3-3-3-3-3-3-3-3-3-3-3-3-3-3-3-3-3-3-3-3-3-3-3-3-3-3-3-3-3-3-3-3-3-3-3-3-3-3-3-3-3-3-3-3-3-3-3-3-3-3-3-3-3-3-3-3-3-3-3-3-3-3-3-3-3-3-3-3
0: stating that she's being threatened, but can't verbalize what kind of threats. Preston took her phone, is trying to go through it. It looks like they're still on a verbal.
2: 220-10-4, we're at extended.
0: 10-4.
2: Lincoln 225, same traffic, please.
0: 10-4, thank you.
1: Traffic spent for 200.
0: 10-4.
1: Lincoln 230, I'm on that 506 Henry, show me on scene.
0: 10-4.

0: Lincoln 233, can you hear me say that 239 break into 231?
1: 10-4. Ray 233, can I break you for this 666 zebra?
0: 10-4.
1: It's a 666 zebra, Van Buren, 339th Avenue on the southwest corner. It looks like we pinged the phone. It's third party info. Our caller states that her friend, Patience Medina, has a gun to her head in the middle of the field.
0: I'll be at, I'm in route.
1: 10-4.
2: Lincoln 231.
1: 231.
2: If the units on the 239 Victor are code 4, you can break me down to that 660 room.
1: 223,
3: 225. 220, he can just break and go over there.
1: 10-4, thank you. It looks like the coordinates are...
4: It's going to be unit number 3 at the home. Here's nobody's here. Hot, the lights are off. Doors are secured.
1: 10-4.

231-233. The GPS coordinates that we got from AT&T were 33.446508 by -112.788208.

0: 231.
1: 231.
0: Yes, ma'am. I just had a note in this call for service. Just advice. I'm going to give patients approximately 5 minutes to see if she can gather further information from a friend that lives in the area that may know where Vivian lives.
1: Sounds like.

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0: Blink is 235.
1: Okay.
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1: Yeah.

0: Tom.
1: 301, Tom.
0: Chicago 20.
1: 2150, thank you.
0: 10-4, thank you. 222.
1: Twenty-four, 62, thank you.
0: 10-4, thank you.

Lincoln 341 traffic. US 16, mile post 128. I don't know where this registration is at. It's going to be a template. NOR 0439, 045 for speed. I'll be able to take a Jeep.

0: Lincoln 231.
1: 231.
0: Yes, ma'am. I just put a possible 21 in the call notes at 0051. Is that the number that we've been pinning, or is that a different number?
1: Let me look.

0: 231. We've been pinging 623-203-4622. Not 4688.
1: Yeah, before I spoke with the caller that provided me that telephone number, that may be Vivian's number. I'm going to try and get it to someone.
0: 10-4, do you want us to start pinging it?
1: Negative. That may be the number that belongs to Vivian's mother. My apologies.
0: 10-4.

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1: Use for roll me another. I'm call 4.
0: Additional unit for 351.
2: 346.
0: 10-4, thank you.

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1: 351.
0: Yes, now while I was at 1050, were they able to attach that vehicle?
1: Check.

0: emergency traffic for the West Side District 2 and the 231 at 19355 West Wheaton Avenue, 19355 West Wheaton Avenue for an 822. Units responding remain on 200. Everyone else clears. 0111.
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3: To 32-33, it's Marva 239 Victor, 19355 West Wheaton Avenue. Our caller states that stepson pulled a knife out on him. He is now inside breaking items.

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1: Yeah, 223 and 225 start to that A22. 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
0: 223, 225.
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0: to the 822 or 239 Victor. He found a shoring the vehicle, throwing wood and rocks at the vehicle. So it looks like he was physical with other members of the family.
1: And 221 and 222, can you add us to the high traffic?
0: 10 car.

0: 231, if we have the callers on the line, can we have the caller and the 101 that's inside there step outside the residence?
1: Counselor. It looks like it's now a physical altercation. And we can hear a 101 stating the son has a sledgehammer, and the stepson is currently kicking the complainant.
0: 220, I'm also on route.
1: 10-4.

0: 10 units are route to the 822. The complaint is stating, get here or we will be sued. I'm sorry, the 101.
1: Yeah, I'm 17. I don't know if anybody's closer.
0: I'm looking. It looks like 331 Tom, you're the closest unit.
2: 342. I'll start.
0: 10-4.
3: 341 Sam.
0: 10-4.

0: for the 822. It looks like the sun left going westbound on Witten, described as a white male, 5'11", heavy set, brown curly hair, wearing a black shirt, dark blue shorts, and black shoes.
1: Can you read out the description to this Renegade Station?
0: 10-4.

looks like the male is running on foot almost to Indian School now. 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

0: come back to me, get fire a call, and have them stay in shoes. 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
1: 10-4.
2: Those are 4-3-8, 22-4.
1: I'm sorry, do you want to be added to?
2: Yeah, 10-4.
1: 10-4.

0: 231. The caller states son is unarmed. We do have fire staging. He has not passed Indian school yet. Currently passing Clarendon. Two 225 and 331, Tom. It looks like you two are the closest units.
1: I'm rolling up to Jack Rabbit right now.
0: 10-4. I'm going to go ahead and hold the station. The station. Station will be 45 for District 2. It looks like the male is on the east side of the road, 10 feet off of the shoulder.

0: 31 Tamala, be at West to 101.
1: Remains. I have you on Jackrabbit and Witten.

0: 3831, Tom, the man should be just north of us and cleared in. The 101 said he's hiding in the bush because he saw one of the markers.
1: 10-4, Mel is hiding in the bush just north of Clarendon.

0: 331.
1: Yeah, 10-4. We're 4-4. We're on the northeast corner of Clarendon and Jackrabbit.
0: 10-4.

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0: Lincoln 371 for a code 20. Ten four, thank you. Lincoln 234.
1: 2439,
0: thank you. Ten four, thank you. 230, can I show your size of F-115? Edward in the 232 be priority 3. 10-4, thank you.

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0: 10-4.

0: 331. So I'm, the unit ran up if he wants to head to the house with that other unit or go for it here.
1: Unit rolling up to the Clarendon and Jackrabbit. 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
0: You're 16 West Bow Valley Road with California. 9 Young Edward. 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

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That expires 4/16/27.

0: 220. I know you're 10-6, but can I show you advisor the call's holding?
1: 220, 10-4.
0: 10-4, thank you.
1: 220, can you just voice those in?
0: 220, I have a 917 in the 225 beat priority 3, and then a 415 Edward in the 225 beat priority 3.
1: Thank you.
0: 10-4.
2: Make a 3-phone.
0: 351.
2: Ma'am, do we know we take 2729s out of Spain?
0: It would just be a 29.
2: And 4, you can 22, I can't read this.
0: 10-4,

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1: Yeah, myself and Lincoln 222 to the 450 network.
0: Ten-4 Hayward and 110th Avenue in the area of this loud music.
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0: Last of Nora Union, Nora Nora. First of Mary Ocean Robert, George Adam Nora. Did with 7/5/1985.
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2: Lincoln 231.
1: 231.
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1: 230.

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1: Southfield, give him a call.
0: 10-4. 235.
2: Lincoln 235.
0: Code 20, please.
2: 2454.
0: 10-4.

0: 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Approach runway 3.
1: Go ahead.
0: 123, 378.
1: 10-4-0-2-10.

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0: US 60 and West Jomax Road. Being with a black pickup truck hauling a white trailer, North 28.
1: 10-4.

0: Copy, 28.
1: 351.
0: Columbia, Arizona. David Noah Adam, 4 Bravo John.
1: 10-4. And was that 4 Bravo Tom or John?
0: Joseph John.
1: 10-4. Negative for 28, David Miller, Adam, 4 Bravo John, comes back to 2016 Chevy Silverado out of Whitman, that expires 6/15/26.

0: 20, can I have eyes on traffic?
1: Tower,
0: thank you. Priority 267 in the 225B. Priority 367 in the 223B.
1: Tower.

0: Lincoln 231.
1: 231.
0: Sir, can you advise fire that the adult male does not need any medical attention?
1: Okay, sir.

0: 230, can I advise on traffic?
1: 230.
0: I have a 961 and the 231 beat priority 2.
1: Copy.
0: 10-4.
2: He's following tunneling.
0: 10-4, thank you.
2: Two two one. 670 and the 25 beat, please, I
0: copy the notes. 10-4-1-3-5-5-1 West Glendale Avenue. It's a crash alert.
2: Make it 231.
3: Ten 24, number 4, please. And 961, Robert.
0: 10-4, is that Longhorn?
1: 10-4.
2: Make it 222.
0: 222.
2: Can you send me 221, Jared?
0: 10-4. And 231, the one vehicle's a red F-250, Arizona 28, Bravo, Henry Adams, 67 King. It's 29 negative, and 28 is valid and attached, passing heading westbound. The driver is a male, possibly 54 Adams.
3: Down for Alexa, passing to the westbound.
0: 10-4, last seen heading westbound from Longhorn.
3: 10-4, push out an APO to Buckeye, please.
0: 10-4.
3: You're on back. Can you actually preempt me from this call? Add me back to the 666 zero and close it out.
0: 10-4.
2: Bring me to 23. Can you send me the 670 or 23?
0: Ten 4-180-00 West Camelback Road, unknown unit number. Our caller says the neighbor is lying under the white work truck on the passenger side. Doesn't feel comfortable checking on him. Looks like he's beside it, not under it. Between the two tires, the vehicle is not on, wearing a gray and white top, dark jeans. Unknown if he's breathing.
2: Lincoln 225, same copy.
0: 10-4.

0: Miguel 221.
1: Lincoln 221.
0: Well, Signature 23, circulating the area.
1: Sandbar. Lincoln 345.
0: 345.
1: Code 20.
0: 2388, thank you.
1: 10-4, thank you. Lincoln 346.
0: 2465.
1: 10-4, thank you. Lincoln 342.
2: 2402, thanks.
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0: 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You're 28 out of Texas?
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0: Copy.
1: 223-29, negative for 28, Victor Team Victor, 3574 out of Texas. 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
1: 10-4.
0: Two thirty, can I have eyes on traffic?
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0: 671 and the 233B.
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1: Denver, thank you. Indian School, 191st Avenue, just eastbound. It's a brown horse with black hair walking in between the eastbound and westbound lanes, last seen heading westbound.
0: 225, same traffic.

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3729, negative for 28, 0 Charles Adams, 4 Robert King, comes back to 2016 Dodge Dart, out of Sun City to 1006 with Al Capitan Circle, to a David Melendez that expires 9/30/26.

0: Lincoln 223, so far it's number 3. 1022, I found a horse.
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0: Waffle Clarendon,

0: You're on Clarendon and 191st Street.
1: Northbound on 191st.
0: Sounds far. Two two five, copy.
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0: Call 4. 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The other properties on this block are unoccupied. Windows are open. Nobody's inside. Nobody's outside.
1: 10-4.

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3: 2454. 10 more, thank you. 223. 223. We've lost visual on the horse. Air dogs moved and picked up speed.
1: I copy the last visual. After that, I didn't copy.
3: We lost visual. We're on 192nd at Indian School. Still trying to locate him again.
1: 10-4.

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1: We're going to be out at 19131 West Indian School Road. It looks like there's a property with a whole bunch of horses there. See if the horse came home.
0: Terrible.
1: Provide advice on a horse that matches the description of the one we saw earlier. Looks like it's outside of its fencing area. Doesn't know how to get back in.
0: Oh, okay.
1: There's going to be two calves there, too.
0: Ten for take pictures.
1: Lincoln, 2 1/2 hours.
0: Ten for.

0: Lincoln 225.
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1: 10-4. 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
0: 24-39.
1: 10-4, thanks.

0: 371.
1: Lincoln 371. We'll take that 14 network.
0: 10-4, thank you. 12617 North 113th Drive. There's a male in front of the apartment that is shirtless, no shoes, talking on the phone loudly.
2: Three forty-five.
0: 10-4, and the male subscriber is a white male. Short, 5'7" to 5'9", skinny build, long curly hair, and possibly wearing green bottoms.

0: Positive 48. 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
0: 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Code 20. 2454.
1: Number.
0: Making contact.
1: 10-4, are you code 4?
0: Go for it.
1: Tampa.

0: I think it's 345.
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0: 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He was just having a loud conversation and walking his dog. He said he was going to go back in his apartment, which is about 50 feet from where he was standing.
1: Trevor.

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1: Can you send that 647, Adam?
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0: Tempo 12029 West Height Trail. Our caller states someone is aggressively knocking at the door, blocking the ring camera. 101 and a male were at the door. Looks like the 101 ran when she said the deputies were 17.

0: 1947, the male at the front door is described as a Hispanic male with a beard and a white shirt, gold watch, and jeans. 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

0: Lincoln 344, we're out with both subjects, we're good for it.
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0: Negative. 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They were looking for their phone, but they found it. They went to the correct person's house now.
1: 3-45, copy.
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0: 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Adam, 90 David, break for a second.
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0: 3047-29, negative for 28, Mary King, Adam 90, Davis, comes back to 2019 Toyota Camry. Registered to 4216 West Boca Raton Drive to Xavier Brockman, expires 7/31/27. 29 negative for 28, John King Adam, 99 Young, comes back to 2004 Ford Explorer to 7000 North Cotton Lane in Waddell. To 11 Jasmine, and that's 28 Sam due to no insurance.
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0: K20. Your best friend Tammy is calling in again. Do you want me to number one it?
1: Yeah, 10-4, unless you want to call her and talk to her.
0: I'll never run it, thanks.

0: 340-350, can I have eyes on traffic?
1: 340.
0: I have a 585 in the 3. I have a 585 in the 347B, priority 2.
1: Oh,
0: perfect.
1: Oh, thank you.
0: 10-4, thanks.

0: Again, 233.
1: 33.
0: 20.
1: Sam, 2450. Thank you, ma'am.
0: 10-4, thank you. Lincoln, 234.
1: 2439, thank you.
0: 10-4, thank you. Adam, 220.
2: Adam, 1963, thank you, ma'am.
0: 10-4, thank you.

0: 221, what are you clearing?
1: 221, accidental.
0: So far.
2: Lincoln 347.
0: Lincoln 347.
2: Can you send me that 585, please?
0: 10-4, off of the 74 in Castle Hot Spring. There's a steer going in and out of traffic on the 74. It's about 2 miles west of that intersection.

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0: Code 20.
1: I'm control. I can agree now.
0: 10-4, thank you. Good morning. Forty-two for a code 20.

Adam 2-9-1. 10-4-6-3-1-3-4-7 Avenue. Our caller states that there's a male that's not leaving the property and approaching her vehicle. Described as a 40-year-old Hispanic male, 5'4", medium build, wearing no shirt, blue jeans. Seems like he arrived on foot. And Mel is last seen walking towards the 202.

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1: Adam 235.
0: Key Harvey traffic. I might be eastbound on Pima Street and Scott. We're out of New York. Lincoln X-ray 9859. For speed.

235. Can you copy off data location? I'm going to be on Eastbound Pima and Pasadena Avenue.

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1: Item 231.
0: 231.
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0: 1041-6840 West Bethany Home.
2: 223, same traffic.
0: I'm sorry, last name. Was that 233?
1: 223. 10-4. Adam, 233. I'm right behind 31. You can go ahead and add me as well, please.
0: 10-4.
1: Thank you, ma'am.
3: 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Can you show me 10-7? 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
0: Sorry, can you 10-9 why your stop was extended?
1: For documentation purposes, ma'am.

0: Emergency traffic will be for the Westside District 3344B for 239 Victor at Happy Valley Parkway and 115th Avenue. 115th Avenue, Happy Valley Parkway, the QT for 239 Victor. All units respond, acknowledge on 300. All others cleared 629.
1: And 344, 342, 343.

Happy Valley 115th Avenue. I'm going to be at the QT for 239 Victor. Camille Gravina, 101. 101 is kicking him. They're going to be by the pumps in a black pickup truck. George David Lincoln, Mary, 92. Please getting involved. Male is out of the vehicle and the 101 is in the vehicle. No weapons seen. Male trying to pull the 101 out of the truck. It's going to be a black lifted F-150.

0: typically a white female, 19 years old, brown hair, wearing a black sports bra and black shorts, and a black male, 19 years old, red and blue tie-dye shirt and black jeans.
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0: Step 4.

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2: Copy.

0: And wrap it up to their name, Victor. It looks like the employee is trying to calm the situation down. The female just reversed the vehicle, almost hit the employee, and hit a white pickup truck and took off. Male is also leaving in a silver passenger car. Both going westbound towards Loop 303. The pickup that was in the parking lot that just got hit is still on scene. He is not injured.
1: 42.
0: The original F-150 that was involved is going to be George David Lincoln Mary 92. The silver passenger car that left after it is going to be John Young Adam 1 for partial plate.
1: And 4, thank you.

0: Adam 346.
1: Adam 346.
0: Yeah, me to hot traffic, and I'm 23.
1: 10-4.

0: 345.
1: We're going to be here to report at the quick trip. If we have any until 17 or 10 is charged, patrol in the area, see if we can't locate them. Car is not respond to you.
0: Copy that code for other units if you can circulate the area.
2: Three 46, I'll be circulating.
0: 10-4.

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0: 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Thank you.
1: 10-4.
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1: Go ahead.
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1: Just following up on the tow.
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1: Negative, just following up on the tow.
0: 10-4, we're on the phone trying to find one now.
1: 10-4, thank you.
2: Adam 342.
0: Adam 342.
2: 2729 out of Arizona. Would you like maybe 1050?
0: 10-4. En route.
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1: Ma'am, can you clear me a 4? I'm sending out 415 call, please.
0: 10410333 West Peoria Avenue. Complaint is on the HOA board advising that there is construction for the outside of the building and there is a resident that is causing issues, disrupting the construction workers. It's going to be a Denise Brown, 75 years old, white female, 5'3", thin build, blonde hair, wearing a white shirt and gray shorts.
1: I'll go with
0: him. Come for it. Go 20.

0: Grew 22.
1: Yeah, 222 code for me. Send 2500. Thank you.
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2: Paul, 13721, thank you, ma'am.
0: 10-4, thank you.

0: Emergency traffic will be for the West Side District, 3344 Pittsburgh, 239 Victor at 12165 West Desert Moon Way, 12165 West Desert Moon Way for 239 Victor. All units respond, acknowledge on 300, all others clear at 656.
1: And 346 break.
2: 345 break. 343 break.
3: 12165 West Desert Moon Way for 239 Victor. I'm going to have a 101 yelling that boyfriend is breaking all of her stuff. Yelling, you are going to jail, Quincy, just crying and says he's standing in front of her. Line then went silent and then disconnected. On the line.

0: 2. Can you go ahead and put me back on the 415 call, please?
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0: 23 area, staged 122nd Drive and West Desert Moon Way. 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
0: Adam 291.
2: 291, 10-4. Advising of a red Toyota Camry with back-end damage. Two subjects with the vehicle, they pulled in about 5 ago. They are near the apartment complex. 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
0: G7 is 647 now. 521.

Emergency traffic will be for the East Side District 4, 434 Beach for a silent panic alarm at 35205 North 45th Street, 35205 North 45th Street for a silent panic alarm. All units respond, acknowledge on 400. All others cleared 739.

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0: 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I'll be covering all districts today as Lodge Commander.
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1: 341 Henry.
0: Good morning, ma'am. Serial B SAM 2172. Vehicle will be 321613. EM will be 101-2209. And also, is there going to be a 240 Charles holding from earlier this morning at either Banner Del Webb or Banner Desert?

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1: And confirming it's for Banner Desert, correct?
0: That's correct.
1: Confirm.
2: Okay.
1: 342.
2: Yeah, I'm thinking at 450.

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0: 341 Henry. Can I confirm that IR with you? I'm not finding anything to cross-reference with your call. It's 26019639.
1: 10-4, that's IR I have. I do have an NC number if that would work easier.
0: Yeah, let's try that because that IR is not coming up.
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0: 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It'll be 1904 South 363rd Avenue.

0: 3 copy as well. By 21 now.
1: I copy that, ma'am. Can you show me a right by 21?
0: V3 or 32? 33.
1: I'll take a call.
0: 10-4. Other unit clearing?
1: Adam J32, I copy. Go ahead and 4 extra. Thank you.
0: 10-4. Was there another unit clearing as well?
2: Adam 222.
0: 222.
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0: 10-4-11-245 West Hidalgo.
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Complainant says yesterday a student made a threat to unalive himself by using his dad's gun. Teacher confirmed the statements.

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0: 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Will you send me the 411?
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1: Adam 3-46.
0: Just checking, did we hear back from RAC at all?
1: Stand by.
2: Adam 222.
1: 22.
2: Information, front gate to the residence is locked. There's no access. I'm going to attempt 21 contact with the mom.

0: Adam 231. One, you can send me the 411.
1: So far.
0: Especially the updates, I appreciate it.
1: So far.

0: complaint is by saying of a white Ford 4x4 with paper plates of 920113 Charles. Comes back to 2014 Ford F-150 out of Phoenix off of Volga Avenue. Sitting in front of the mailboxes.
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0: 220 or 230. 220, just advising of the 240 holding in the 223.
1: 220, 10-4, thank you, ma'am.
0: Two thirty.
2: 371.
0: Adam, 371.
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1: 223, copy.
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1: The 193rd Lane complainant is going to be standing by at 195th and Indian School in front of the Village Grove sign. At the Fry's, will be at a green Kia Soul. Says her cousin tracked her today. Said her head is swollen but is declining medical. Other family members had to break them up. She wants to press charges. She's worried that he's going to come find her again and he drives a red sports car.

0: sent to locate Special Attention District 2 in the 225. Information from VPS, Bernie Teal, SR-51, and Thomas Thomason, SR-51. For a gray Lexus sedan, 28, similar to Victor Frank Adam, 5 George Henry. Vehicle ran collar off of their highway, and female almost got hit onto the guardrail. Last seen heading eastbound on Thomas, exiting SR-51. Nothing further at 9:33.
1: Adam 291, copy 28.
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1: Somebody out of Arizona, one Edward Adam, 6 X-ray Lincoln.
0: Sorry, Lincoln, 29-2014, Nissan Altima. 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
2: 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You can send me that 917. 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
1: 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It's going to be at the Taco Bell. Homeless person that keeps screaming and hollering at the caller. Call takes good hearing, yelling in the background. 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
1: 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That's another 3.
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0: And I'll take that 585 and the 31 deep, please.
1: 10-4 Citrus and Yuma. Found laying a small dog or a coyote dead in the roadway.
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0: 2 priority 3. It's a 712 and a 670, both in 345.
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1: 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Fires are now, looks like a tree caught on fire again, seeing active flames.
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2: 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I'll be 23 with 101 and Buckeye Fire is also 23.

0: 282, 1028. Seven, Bravo, Adam, two, Tom, five, on a Mazda, six.
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0: Emergency traffic will be for the West Side District 3343 beat for 962 at Alabama and Sun Valley Drive. Sun Valley Drive and Alabama Avenue for 962. All units respond and acknowledge on 300. All others clear at 10 o'clock.
1: 371-343. Edward 382.
2: 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Fire is en route. Being on the ground, on the rocks, he is awake and talking. It's going to be east of the intersection.

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1: How far?
2: Emergency traffic will be the Eastside District 1123 for 91535 South 107th Street, 535 South 107 for 901. The extra spotting remain on $100 clear, 1046.

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0: 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Can you please send me that 902 and the 223?
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0: 412 Charles.
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0: 10-4.

0: 235. 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
1: 220.

0: at 220, 430.
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0: Over.
2: Over at 220.
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0: 1044, thank you, ma'am.
1: 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Adam 350.
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0: emergency traffic will be the West Side District 231 for 962 at Jackrabbit Trail and Broadway. We're with Broadway and Jackrabbit for 962. You're responding, remain on West. All is clear. 1055.
1: Adam 620, I copy that traffic. Let me give that to me. Break Adam 282, or Edward 282, please.
0: Edward 282, copy. Adam 220 and Edward 282 for Jackrabbit and Broadway for a 962. Two vehicles occurred in the intersection. Fire is en route. Unable to open one of the doors. Unknown on injuries at this time.
2: Adam 342. Go to, excuse me, Western Charles 23.
0: 10-4. .220 and .282. It's going to be a gray Honda Elantra and a gray Infiniti SUV.
1: Have Adam 231 break and have Adam 233 go with him to that 712, please.
0: 231, copy.

0: 233.
1: Hey, I'm sorry, I was on the 21. The 220 want me to break for the 61 or continue on to the 712 with 31?
0: You want 231 to break for the 962 and have 232 go with 233 for the 712.
1: Copy that.
2: Alright, I'm 232 or 231. I'm code 4712. Probably you're going to separate. You can have 232 if it's okay with 30 to go with 33.
0: 10-4, I copy. You're already on standing. Code 4 parties are separated for the 712. 233, copy.
1: Copy that. Go ahead and break me and add me to the party traffic, please.

0: Been wrapping that 962. Looks like one of our complainants says there are no injuries. They were able to pull off to the side of the road. They're about 100 yards from the intersection. About the other driver.
1: Thank you. I copy that.

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1: 1720. I see you. 2:39 Victor.
0: 10-4, thank you. 2:34, copy a 907.
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0: 10-4, milepost 106, I-8 eastbound for DPS. Asking to help clear debris. There's a chair in the middle of the east lane, eastbound lanes.
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0: Ma'am, I'm 17, but can you show me or excuse me, extend in from Palo Verde?
1: Time for.

0: Adam 230. Check with 220, since the vehicles are off the roadway, we still need 233. If not, maybe we could send him to that 239 on 205th.
1: 220.
2: 220, 10-4. Thank you.
1: 233, copy.
2: Copy, thank you.
1: 10-4-1-2-6-1-6 South 205th Avenue for the 239 Victor. Complainant says him and his wife are going through a divorce and she is not letting him leave and hid his 417 and won't give it back. There are two kids in the home, 3 and 4 years old. No injuries or medical needed for anyone. It's going to be verbal.

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2: 232, I copy.
1: 10-4. Complainant did advise. Gave his keys back and he's now outside. Did advise that there was a mag. And during the struggle, he discharged the mag and stopped fighting over the gun because of safety. Both parties are separated at this time.
2: G33, copy, thank you.

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1: You can add me to that 205th traffic. 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

0: Adam 233, the parties are separate, correct?
1: 10-4.
0: I'm going to give our complainant a call and have him meet us at a separate location. Get a statement from him, that way we have some separation extended with the 472 call.
1: 10-4.

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0: 28, Arizona temp 982022 Charles on a Hyundai Elantra. 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

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I have a 623-850-5678.

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1: 346.
0: Would you clear me number 4 and I'll start to the 670 on Sun Valley Parkway and see if Surprise PD has a unit in the area?
1: Come back.

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1: So far.

0: Adam, 346, that's going to be a negative for surprise. They're working a critical incident.
1: 346, copy.
0: 233, that's going to be the number that came in on 911.
2: I copy that. Thank you, ma'am.

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1: 342. All right, that is me. Thank you.
0: 10 more, thank you. Contact Denise.
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0: 10-4.
3: Column 351. Yeah, me down. 346 is traffic, please.
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0: 231.
4: 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Christopher Hams, 712 from this address.

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2: Arizona veteran. 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
0: N411141 West Arizona Avenue, apartment Adam 202. Complainant is out of town. Left the door open, but someone broke into his home and stole his TV. Complainant's been gone for about 2 weeks.

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0: 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I'm 17 to it.

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1: 412 Charles.
0: Code 4 at the address. Scene's going to be turned over to detectives.
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1: 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Adult 202.
0: I 1138. Other unit clearing.
2: 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Has 32 or 33 made contact with our subjects?
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3: Can you show me out at the page 615 address? Can I have the on-call SRT supervisor go for one, please?
0: Two 33 or 232?

0: 232, 233.
1: Adam, 233, go ahead.
0: Have you made contact?
1: I'm sorry, I thought my partner advised. We are code 4. I'm out with him now. He's inside with the 101. As far as it seems, there's no crime here. It's verbal. And we may have a 666 ideation on our hands. I'll advise as soon as we're finished talking to the 101.
0: 230, copy.
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0: Vehicles are clear of the roadway and both are going to choose their own tow company.
1: Ten four.

0: 380, Henry.
1: Sorry to keep asking. Can you give SRT another try, please?
0: 10-4. Our supervisor is continuing to call. She tried Lieutenant Payne, not answering Sergeant Cooper. Now she's trying Sergeant Crowell, so we're trying to get them to answer.
1: 10-4, thank you. Appreciate it.
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1: Adam, 291, copy. Traffic?
0: 291, go ahead.
1: Control me out on Campbellback Road and 146th Avenue with Henry Charles Adam for Sam Zebra. It's going to be for speed.
0: Set for.

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Henry Charles Adam 4, Sam Zebra is coming back on our 2019 Genesis G80 at Litchfield Park, expiring 1027. Is that your vehicle?

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1: 342.
0: Yeah, can you send myself in 43 the audible in Minnesota? It won't be boost.
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0: 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Henry, copy location change.
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1: 10-4.

0: 3-42. What's up for here?
1: Copy, go for. Please change this to a 4593.
0: I'm 3-42. Can you claim that for, please?
1: Pepper.
0: T-20 top. Engine, I'm going to give you 909 on channel back, please.
1: Alpha. Oh,

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1: Hey, Charles, Alex, Adam, 0, William, Charles, 29, negative, 2021 Chevy Tahoe out of Buckeye to a Denise Mendoza expiring 5 of 27.

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Would you have me to the 351 traffic, and I'm 23 at the subject's listed address.

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0: 346, subject just arrived at the property. 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He's not here. And, she's fully aware of all the, rental agreement and everything for the trailer.
1: Ten four.

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1: 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See if you can check that 585 on his way to that 415 pole.
0: 223, copy.
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0: Emergency traffic will be the West Side District 3344, brief for 901. 4420 West Trading Post Drive, 14420 West Trading Post for 901. Units responding remain on West, all is clear, 1240. 14420 West Trading Post Drive. Complainant was on the golf course by hole number 9. Seen in the yard, a 101 that looks deceased. House number is this location. No, caller has no relation to the house. He was on the golf course. Body looks blue and passed CPR. Fire is en route. No vehicles parked in front of the home.
3: 341, coming on this.
0: 10-4, they're going to be in the backyard by the AC unit. Unknown if anyone else is there, and it looks like an elderly 101.

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0: 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Complainant is getting secondhand info that his friend is being assaulted by his girlfriend. Girlfriend's phone called complainant and he heard very loud verbal in the background. Friend is going to be Stephen Benson, about 31 years old. Girlfriend is a Jenna Owen, unknown date of birth. No weapons reported. There are two large dogs at the location. There's other people that live there as a brother and a Peggy Owens. He got the call about 20 minutes ago.
1: 371.
0: 371.
1: Tell the complaint line. Can we get a phone number for his friend or any other people in the house?

0: Adam 342. Ma'am, do we have any other prior calls to service with this resident?
1: I'll check. For a copy attempt to locate special attention District 3 and 346. 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Missing from 26091 West O'Reilly Drive out of Buckeye. Left location about 90 minutes ago. No history of Alzheimer's or dementia. Supposed to be going to the mailbox and never returned. Going to be a black 2008 Mercury Mariner, Arizona 28 of Adam John Bravo 1016. Going to be Sydney Renard, 48 of 1951. Last seen heading eastbound on Sun Valley Parkway at 1209. And nothing further, 1248.

Edward 382. Can you please add me to the 911 and 44 speed? So far.

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1: Kirby speaking, just east of 107th Avenue on Sun City Boulevard, waiting for the next unit.
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0: 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I'm right down the road.

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4: 71, copy 28.
1: 71.
4: Well, Victor at Charles, John Victor out of Arizona.
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1: 10-4.
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1: 371, 29 negative on a 2024 Honda Accord out of Sun City, expiring at 3/27 to Peggy Owens. 235.
5: Adam 235. Is it okay with Adam 230? We can number one Murray again.
1: Two thirty-five, asking if we can number one Maria again.
0: Yeah, 10-4.

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2: Negative, there's going to be construction that's happening here. I was able to put up the temporary stop signs that are posted on all four intersections.
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0: Emergency traffic, we'll be in the West Side District 3371 for 901 12623 North 113th Avenue, 12623 North 113th for 901. Spotting in a 29 West, all is clear, 1304.
1: Sam 276, can you clear for 4 and add us to the traffic?
0: Ten 4 1 2 6 2 3 North 113th Avenue, unit number 64901. Friend is not responsive, running blue, fire is on the line, giving CPR instructions. Has a history of opioids, unknown what caused this time. Friend is laying on his back and fire is on their way. 341.
2: Thanks for that, 901.
0: 10-4. 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
1: Good morning. Could you join me to the 909 William on Camelback and show me 17 MCD, please?
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0: 71. 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

0: Once I'm told it's going to be a suspect, he left the property. He's described as a white male, brown hair with facial hair, beard, and mustache. Last seen wearing blue jeans, unknown shirt.
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0: 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Can you have me to the 909 William and 225, and if 380 Henry can please advise where he would like me to go.
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0: 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He gave me a call, so I know where to go.
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371. Can you roll fire? The female is having a difficult time breathing, having panic attacks. 10-4.

371. Be advised there is alcohol on board. Turn 4.

0: Adam 346, can you copy that to their name, Victor?
1: 351.
0: 351. 371, fire 23. 10-4. 346, 10-4. 10-4, 351, same call.
1: Yes, ma'am.
0: 10-4, 021, 7-0-6, West Rosa Avenue for a 2-3 name, Victor. Amp boyfriend is coming down from a high and is yelling at people and is delusional. Unknown weapons, none that complainant is aware of. It's going to be an Andreas Gonzalez, smack male, bald, tattooed forehead, arms, and unknown what he's wearing. Known to have pocket knives or grab tools for, like, a wrench. He is currently in the kitchen. Known to run away from law enforcement. If he leaves, he'd be on foot.

0: 824 Henry on West.
1: 824 Henry.
0: Good afternoon, ma'am. May you add me to the 909 William on the 225B?
1: 10-4.
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0: Bravo 345 confirming you're heading to the 239 Victor on Roosevelt.
1: 34, Ms. Pepper.
0: 10-4.

0: You need to wrap it up. She's her name, Victor. It does look like there are 6 adults and 5 children in the home. Caller is in a room with the door locked, trying to stay separated. There is a premise history showing that Andreas has a 918 call history and lots of premise history at the address.
1: Three 351, I'm familiar with the property.
0: 10-4.

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0: 342. Copy of 2729 out of Arizona. For 101, would you like me to send 50?
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0: 342.
1: Stand by for hot traffic. Emergency traffic will be on the east side, District 4, 436B, per 962, 2862 West Walden Way. 2862 West Walden Way, units responding, auto remain on 400, auto is clear at 1331. 342, go ahead with your 1050.
0: It's going to be Ocean, William, Edward, Nora, Sam. First up is going to be John, Edward, Nora, Nora, Adam. Date of birth is going to be 2/23/98.
1: Pepper. Three 42, 10/35 to info only.
0: Thank you.
1: Yeah, 10/35 info only available.

0: 342, Jenna's going to have 1035 info only, having a non-extraditable Graham County warrant. Also is going to have a 27 valid custody data out of Sun City.
1: Thank you, ma'am.

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Can you unmute your 223's call? I'll be assisting him. Yeah,

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1: 2276.
2: 101 is conscious now. We're using medical. Go for it.
1: 10-4.
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0: 351, 29 Negev on 2014 Kia Optima out of Whitman, off of Roosevelt Avenue to an Angelica Cruz, expiring 2 of 28 and 29 Negev on the 2019 Dodge Journey. I'm going to be 28 Sam for no insurance. And expired.
1: Okay.

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1: Transport.

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0: 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Will you copy 4 x-ray, please?
1: 10-4.
2: Yeah, 351, 1050.
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1: Henry. 372 Henry.
0: Can we see if 222 is able to return back to the residence for scene security?
1: 222?
2: Two
1: 322, good. 372 Henry asking if you're able to return back to the residence for scene security.
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3: 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She says we are no longer needed. And you can go ahead and clear Adam 223 out and clear me a 5.
1: 3 copy.
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2: Adam 231.
0: Adam 231.
2: He cleared me at 5 and I'm to the 509, Robert.
0: 10-4, 1126 North Citrus Road for the U-Haul.

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0: 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Sorry, it's a little loud in here. 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
0: Copy Arizona 28, Adam Lincoln 85547.

0: 24.
1: It is coming back 509 out of MCSO, a white and orange 22 GMC. Last four of the VIN, 8958. Is that the vehicle?
0: 24. Adam, 233.
1: 233.
0: Can I take the 930 in the 233B, please?
1: 10-4. So this is going to be for two different addresses, it looks like. 5729 South 353rd Avenue, and then 5989
0: 353rd. Copy that. I'll check
1: locate. 10-4, and then our caller would like contact by 21 with results.
0: Copy that.

And we're at QRD 1028. Oregon, apportioned, Yankee, Adam, King, Lincoln, 848 on a Volvo semi, and I'll see the other one in a minute.

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0: Give me a 671 on the 44, please.
1: One 5323 West Crown Drive, no contact for the complainant. 101 showed up to the residence. Claimed to know the complainant, but nobody knew her. Described her as a white female, 60 to 70s, 5'2 thin build. 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
0: Put me back in my normal center, please.
1: Okay.

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0: Just advising, 3099, Team Palma 2-2-1, thank you.
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